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0: artists like General Ja, Mikey, and Medicine on the rhythm, Steve Ruda on the rhythm, Claire Angel, Sweet Voice, Spread the Love, and Natural Black on the rhythm. This is Nature Ellis on the Dancehall Reggae Show. Your selector DJ Joshua in the mix. 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

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Listening to new roots music from artists like Samurai, Capleton and Sizzla, the one Yard Core with Marry Matrimony, and So We Do It. 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

Lover's Rock for the year 2026 from Shensi alongside Protégé, a thing called Goddess, and this is Christopher Martin.

0: the timeless voice of the one Glenn Washington, sweet loving and affection. 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

0: All the wicked shall crumble, man, hear that? It's a matter of time. Good over evil, evil never wins. There's a ruthless world.
1: Gossip!

like stage and step on the A. Step on the what? Step on the Pope. Put on the rifle, put on the comb. Put on the knife and put on the choke. And pick up the Bible like it's a stone. Midnight, 10 day a beach. Same time, make sure you are torn. No care where you grow, the house.

Artists like Iwata, Adonia, artists like Radical and Agent Sesco, Assassin. That's a bad rhythm from Triton Records camp. We got time for a few more shots. The Dancehall Reggae Show. 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Yaksta again.

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there were verbs. The word became flesh and dwelt among men and roamed around like giants. It was action time.

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DJ Chill Will in full effect, that's how it goes down. Saturday nights, 9 to 12 o'clock. 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You know what it is, man. It's Prop Shop, Chill Will, hitting you with nothing but them classics. A few new things here and there, but it's got to be good music. You know what we do. All right, Saturday night, Prop Shop, Chill Will. Let's get it.

feel like hooking on a Friday. This is my day. When I was cool, I heard you say, why they diss me like that? I should've repent. Somebody should've said the special ed was the magnificent.

0: 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All the new members, stand up and state your name. All right, now shut up and let's get this going. Chill Will.
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1: 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I am DJ Rovery. I am filling in for Pseudonym this week, but we're going to keep it classic on Junk. You're going to hear some jazz, you're going to hear some punk, and then if you stick around, you will hear my regular show, Variety is Dead. I'm doing double duty tonight. So, all right. Let's get it started with Johnny Was by Stiff Little Fingers.

Sun One. Sun Ra. That was a biblical journey. From siege to city to mirage. We made the miraculous portage to excavate Babylon from an overgrown lot in Chicago, where dust had filled the throats of the lion and the eagle and the socialist, and the temple tumbled down. We came with chisels and shovels, straight razors and saxophones to reinvent the universe, ballroom by roadhouse by bar. That was a devastated horizon, cursed and blistered and choked. We traveled on foot by chariot, on a train with a chrome club car. We'd been branded and aped and orphaned, murdered and earned and dumped. The blade went through our transparency. We were invulnerable as air. The brass tunes up in a cattle truck. The bass works its slaughterhouse line. It's a gift to wake with the light in your face. Such brilliance everywhere.

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All right, let us run back what we have listened to over the past half hour, actually. We started this set with a cover of Bob Marley's Johnny Was by Stiff Little Fingers live at the Rainbow in London. After that, we heard The Sun One, homage to Sun Ra, a poem by T.R. Hummer put to music by Benjamin Boone. That's from 2020, off of the release The Poets Are Gathering. Everything on that album is poems put to jazz. So if that is your jam, I suggest you listen to it. After that, we heard from Agent Orange, Bite the Hand That Feeds, Part 3. The Dream by Ry Cooder. Pull My Strings, a live version from Dead Kennedys. And fun thing about this vinyl in the studio, written on it, on the cover, is, "If you steal this album, the DKs will eat you!" Exclamation point. Alive! Exclamation point. So, be warned. And then most recently, we heard Cecile Taylor with Trance. Next up are the Buzzcocks.

All right. Let us roll it back. This is Junk. A show usually hosted by Pseudonym, but I'm taking over. I'm DJ Rovery. And yeah, we're going to close out this hour. But first, let me tell you what we've been listening to. Most recently, we heard Kansas City Breaks by the John Lewis Group, an original composition by John Lewis. Before that, Secret 77 by Bad Brains, Dirtwater Telegraph by Slang, and Are Everything by Buzzcocks. Next up, we're gonna hear from Tilt, and that's gonna take us out. So thank you so much for listening. Pseudonym will be back next week, but I had fun filling in.

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4: Yeah, that's good.

Hello, everyone. If you've been listening for a while, you'll recognize my voice. I took over for pseudonym last show. That was junk, but now this is Variety is Dead. We started this hour with a song that ended the last hour. I just decided to continue playing it. Merciless, including Overture, by the punk band Tilt. And you just heard Blinded by the Pretty Light by Mira. Next up on Variety is Dead is Las Cafeteras with It's Movement Time.

Laugh at us when we become Crips and Bloods, traviesos, zoot suiters, pachucos, folkloristas, punks, bomberas, jaraneras in the heat, jaraneras with the bomb ass beats, talking about what's really going on in the streets.

Campos of California, Filipinos were the first ones to lay down the boycott, screaming in solidarity, Isang Baksak, one rise, one fall, you come for one, you come for all. And today, Arizona and Alabama, they don't play, carving out racist laws like it's made out of clay.

That was Sin Fang, a pop artist out of Reykjavik, with the song Lost Girls from 2016. Before that, we have a deep cut, No Peace Sign by Tongue Twista from 1992. This is the single version. Before that, A House of Hopes and Dreams off of Pete Sinfield's only solo album, Still, from 1972. Before that, Hello Young Lovers from the Rodgers and Hammerstein musical, The King and I, performed by Janet Waters. Then, off of the Third Man Records release from 2014, The Rise and Fall of Paramount, Volume 2, which covers 1928 to 1932, Motherless Child Blues by L.V. Thomas. And behind me right now is another track off of that album, Rolling Log Blues by Lottie Kimbrough. All right, that's all we've listened to so far. Next up, we will be tuning into Joan Sutherland with some opera. Don't touch that dial.

If you just tuned in, that was Joan Sutherland performing the aria Casta Diva from the opera Norma, composed by Vincenzo Bellini. And this version was recorded in 1960, and I found it on a CD called The Art of the Prima Donna, which is all Joan Sutherland with choice opera picks performing them. All right, next up is Magic Sam with Walking by Myself.

That was Affirmation by George Benson off of the 1976 album Breezing. Before that, a hit from Chicago bluesman Magic Sam, Walking by Myself. A hit to me. Maybe not to history. That was released in 1989. Off of the Magic Sam Legacy from Delmark Records, but was originally recorded in 1968. I believe we have a little bit of time for Gregory Isaacs' Let's Dance. This is WCBN FM Ann Arbor. I am DJ Rovery. Thank you so much for listening. I will be back next week.

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This is Electricus tonight. Tonight's going to be more of an improv night, just kind of looking through what I have. I think it'll be pretty fun. It's more down tempo, you know, chill vibe. Have a great evening, everybody. 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

See, I haven't been that far away from music because I've been studying, trying to do some things, get arrangements together for coming back overseas. I think I'm a little more relaxed because I'm just happy that I can see everybody, and everybody seems to

fatherless. Never knew my father. My mother worked 30 shillings a week to keep me, go to school, right? We don't have education, we have inspiration. Spiritual music, you know, because it gets more revolutionized. Music is the people, music is news. It's news about you and self, you and history. Things that you wouldn't really even teach in a school. That is the future. Rasta is the future.

love education, love inspiration, spiritual music, you know, because it gets more revolutionized. Music is a people, music is news. It's news about you and self, you and history, things that you wouldn't really teach in a school. That is the future. Rasta is the future.

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I think what makes New York so special is that with the history of dance music and the way it's become today, and many genres of music I can think of were important before disco, jazz, and rock and roll. But many things came from here, like hip hop, breakdancing, all that stuff. So

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So I could answer forever, but I don't know.

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This was kind of a freestyle, got a little wild at the end there, kind of feeling like, you know, some big room kind of stuff. But yeah, I hope you enjoyed. I'll see you next week. 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
3: 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You're listening to Crandall's Corner. Thanks so much for tuning in. As I was driving down here this morning, I saw lots of graduates in their regalia walking down the main streets of Ann Arbor, perhaps getting ready for various ceremonies. And, you know, I thought to myself, wow, it would have been nice to plan some sort of graduation or endings themed show, but alas, that's not what I did. But I think we can relate the theme for today, because, well, first I wanted to say that in watching the last season of Stranger Things, the last episode, it begins with Robin, who's a character played by Maya Hawke, and she's on the radio while, like, the main characters are graduating. So perhaps in some TV universe, I'm, like, the quirky side character as the main characters are graduating right now at the University of Michigan. But our theme for today is 21 Pilots. We're going to do a sort of jumping across their discography, which is something fun you can do on Freeform Radio, is play an objectively bad band for one full hour. Me and my partner, we don't overlap in our music tastes so much, but we're in the car, we like to, you know, play something we both like, and I feel that we regress because we both listened to 21 Pilots when we were, early teenagers, and it's a music that we have in common, and we kind of enable each other to again say that this objectively pretty not fun to listen to band is actually the best band ever. So I have a sort of an array, an introduction to 21 Pilots, if you will, from, in my opinion, starting in their early years and then moving forward. I have some like tidbits or facts I can share along the way as sort of an expert in the field. But sorry to your ears, and thank you so much for tuning in. We're going to start with their first album.

We just heard all from the 21 Pilots self-titled studio album. Johnny Boy first, and then March to the Sea, and then Oh Miss Believer. Like I said, I was going to give a little bit of tidbits about 21 Pilots because that's what I can contribute to this theme. This album came out in 2009, and as you might be able to tell from the quality of it, it was recorded in the lead singer Tyler Joseph's basement. He was a student at Ohio State University at the time, and the other members of the group both like later departed from the band, so he's the only original member, but the band met at Ohio State University, and that's when this album was recorded, so it's pretty low budget, made in the basement kind of vibes. And how they promoted themselves when they first got started was pretty grassroots, and Tyler Joseph's mom would like stand outside at Ohio State giving away tickets to their shows. So yeah, pretty like, you know, I think, you know, I liked 21 Pilots when I was younger because I was really weird and sad. And I think my partner liked 21 Pilots when he was younger because he's from Ohio. So I think that's the difference between us. But we're going to move into their next album, which is Regional at Best. And this album was actually never released. So we're hearing sort of the true the true fans here at WCBN know about Regional at Best. So we're gonna listen to a few, I think two songs from this album. They also have a sort of raw film, like recorded in a basement quality, and then we'll move into their more produced and later stuff. I hope you enjoy.

Thanks so much for tuning into Crandall's Corner. We just heard two songs from 21 Pilots' unreleased album, Regional at Best. We heard Glowing Eyes and then Slow Town. What to say about this album? Again, as I said about the first one, a very rough and tumble self kind of produced album that, you know, it didn't really like ever go on streaming services, and I feel like for a while the band didn't acknowledge it as existing, but they do incorporate normally like in a medley at their performances. They'll incorporate like one or two songs from it just to keep the fan base happy, because I feel that it's the unreleased one. Everyone's like, Regional at Best is my favorite. And whether that's true or not, it's probably mostly because it's like unreleased, so it's more, you know, niche or eclectic to have that as your favorite. So of course, when I was younger, I was like, Regional at Best is my favorite album. You haven't heard of it? So that's sort of the vibe with that album. And then I realized we spent so long on the first two albums, which are objectively worse, and we have like so many more to get through as I look up at all my vinyls lined up ahead of me. So let's get to that events calendar. Today's the Paper Art Book Fair, day one, at the Cluster Museum in Ann Arbor from 11 to 5. Clan of Zeomox with Cold Cave, Buzzkill, and Rosa Ann Schutz will be at St. Andrew's Hall in Detroit tonight at 7 p.m. Tariq Gardner and Evening Star will be at Blue Llama Jazz Club at 7, and there will also be a 9:30 show. Blood Rune Sigil, Supreme Mystic, Flood the Desert, and Blind Haven will be at Ziggy's tonight at 7 p.m. Alan Doyle from Great Big Sea with Bandits on the Run will be at Royal Oak Music Theater tonight in Royal Oak at 8 p.m. Pieta Brown and The Taken with Eric Kozikinen, that will be at the Arc tonight at 8 p.m. Walk on Mars from Boston with Danny Goo, Marina City, and Inconsistent Me will be at Ziggy's tomorrow, or kind of tonight, kind of tomorrow, at 12 a.m. on May 3rd. Yes. Also on May 3rd, one day early, might I add, is Star Wars Day, which will at the Ann Arbor District Library from 11 to 4. Don't be confused. It's on May 3rd. May the 3rd be with you. But there will be games, crafts, screenings, and live music. The library encourages costumes, but please no lightsabers. The Paper Art Book Fair Day 2 will be tomorrow, 12 to 5, at the Cluster Museum. A screening of Power to the People, the concert film of John and Yoko at Madison Square Garden, I almost said Michigan Theater, will be at the Michigan Theater at 1 p.m. tomorrow. And May Porch Music Fest in the Water Hill neighborhood. I live in the Water Hill neighborhood. Okay. Will be tomorrow, 1 to 6:30 p.m. Wow. Performers including Corn Daddy, the Ralph Mickey Trio, and another name I can't pronounce, will play on front porches, yards, and driveways. Wow, that's my neighborhood. Good to know. And lastly, the Ann Arbor Jewish Film Festival begins with the new documentary, Tova, 500 Years on Broadway, and that's at the State Theater tomorrow at 1:30. Events calendar is brought to you by the locally owned Ann Arbor Observer, providing news and events online at annarborobserver.com, on A2View, the Observer's weekly newsletter, and in print. 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Thanks so much for tuning in. That was so many events to read, but now we're going to get back to our 21 Pilots themed show. So we're moving from their sort of self-produced albums to their first record that did pretty well and sort of launched them more into firmly like the mainstream, I would say. This is their album Vessel. I'm going to play two songs in a row from it on my vinyl because it would be really stressful to try and flip it after one song. So
We're going to hear two songs from Vessel right now. Thanks so much.

0: I'm so afraid of what you have to say, 'cause I am quiet now and silence gives you space.
1: We just heard The Run and Go and Fake You Out from 21 Pilots' first recorded for a record album on Fueled by Ramen, which, if you're familiar with like the 2013 to 2015 sort of phase of like Panic at the Disco, My Chemical, like they, all of these bands are sort of associated with Fueled by Ramen, which also is very associated with like Hot Topic mall culture. So very intertwined. Vessel, I love the album cover because it's both of their grandparents. It's Tyler and Josh's, the two members of 21 Pilots, grandparents on the cover. It's like, I don't know, it's just so cute. But I think unfortunately one of the grandpas has passed away, which makes me tear up as I'm looking at it. But I feel like you could understand listening to these songs why a 13-year-old Kristen thought this was the best music ever. Also, you know, a lot of the lyrics are like, can anybody hear me? Are you listening? And you know, when you're 13, you're like, nobody understands me. But when you listen to these songs, when you're older, you realize that he's talking about God, and it's kind of, you know, sneaky Christian rock. But I feel like sort of feeling unheard or questioning if anybody's listening to you are both the experiences of a teenager and someone wrestling with their faith. So, you know, they're a little bit Christian rock, but I feel like, but they're still good. I'm gonna play two songs from their most popular. I feel like I'm not gonna finish this, and I am gonna threaten to finish, like, go through my list of songs next week and include it in whatever my theme is for next week. Sorry. I'm gonna play, I think, two songs from, I have here, the Blurry Face Live album. Now, this is their most popular album with hundreds of millions of streams on Spotify. So you might be like, oh, why are we hearing this on Freeform? But this is the live, limited edition live vinyl from the Fox Theater, where all tracks were recorded. So just know that here at W.

I hope you enjoyed those two limited edition live versions from the Fox Theater of Tear in My Heart and The Judge. Twin Pals is so fun to see in concert. I've seen them I think perhaps like 5 times or something like that. Thanks, Mom, for when I was younger and letting me go to concerts. What an amazing thing to have a mom who, you know, always supported me going to lots of concerts, also on my own when I was pretty young or with friends. And yeah, that was really awesome. Shout out, Mom. And last year we got to see them in Cleveland, Ohio, which is closest to where my boyfriend is from. And normally, like when they play in Columbus, Ohio, they sing a song called Hometown, because they're from Columbus, Ohio. But I was like, no, like they'll play Hometown in any Ohio city that starts with a C. Columbus, Cleveland, same thing. They in fact did not play Hometown, but that's okay. It was still a really great concert nonetheless. We got really we got really poopy seats, and then I was trying to convince my boyfriend like the whole time during the opener that we should sneak down closer to the stage, and he's like, I don't want to do it. But then we snuck down closer to the stage and we got kicked out of a few seats, but we eventually we found seats that we were able to stay in for the whole show, super close to them. So I always recommend doing that, you know, like Ticketmaster, Live Nation, all these huge venues. I mean, that was in, you know, like a big venue. Don't do that at small venues, but you know, like Ticketmaster, Live Nation, they really deserve it, and they don't deserve your money. So I really recommend sneaking closer to the stage at concerts. I think I am going to run out of time, which is really sad, but I will continue next week and have a different theme also. If you didn't enjoy this, it'll probably only be a little bit of this, and I'll do something really different for my other theme. What else can I say? So that was a love song that we just heard, Tear in My Heart, and maybe we'll end things off, I think time-wise, we'll end things off with, or maybe we'll have time for one more. We'll see. I think we'll end things off with another love song from the next album called Smithereens. And Tyler writes like all these songs. He's the only listed songwriter on all of these songs. And so Tear in My Heart is very clearly like about his now wife, Jenna Joseph. They have 2 kids together. Josh, who's the other member of the band, also just had a kid. His wife is Debbie Ryan, who you may remember from Disney shows like Jessie. She was Jessie, but they have a kid now as well. So really sweet to like watch them get older and stuff, because I feel like I really know them because I grew up with them. But yeah, I think we'll listen to Smithereens and then...

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Good morning. You are tuned to WCBN FM Ann Arbor. It is Saturday, May 2nd. Oh boy, oh boy, oh boy. It's just saying that feels so good, even though it's cold. But still, it's May and great things are going to be coming our way. It's 9 o'clock in the morning, which means it's time for Just Folkin' Around with me, your host, Sashay Delmonico. I've got a nice selection of singer-songwriters, folk singers from way back when and in between to share with you this morning until 10 o'clock. Sit back with your coffee, your tea, get yourselves all warmed up, and enjoy what I've got to share with you this morning. Thanks for being with me. Right here on 88.3 on the dial, wcbn.org, on the silver box.

Behind me is Pat Surface with the Boundary Water Boys from Road Scholar Songs from the First Million Miles on Spiritwood Music from 2008. This is Kitchen Girl. You know, I never announce this, but I'll tell you, I always start my show. We always all start the show with Turn Your Radio On. My version is always the Blue Sky Boys from A Treasury of Rare Song Gems from the Past, a terrific bluegrass collection from a beautiful brotherly singing duo. Alison Krauss and Union Station is how I started off, from their Paper Airplane 2011 release on Rounder Records. We heard their cover of Dimming of the Day, written by Richard Thompson and performed with his then wife Linda Thompson on their 1975 album Pour Down Like Silver. I have many, many versions of Dimming of the Day. I kind of want to play all of them on one show, but I'm sparing you that. But, you know, you never know. I could have it at the top of each set sometime. From Gillian Welch, Dave Rawlings, Machine, and Willie Watson, from the 2015 release on Nonesuch, Another Day, Another Time, celebrating the music of Inside Llewellyn Davis, we heard the medley, I Hear Them All, This Land Is Your Land. This was performed by the three of them and the band at the Newport Folk Festival in 2021. I Hear Them All was written by Dave Rawlings and Ketch Secor of Old Crow Medicine Show, who also did record the song. And then, of course, This Land Is Your Land, written by Woody Guthrie. Beautiful, beautiful live singing. Lovely. From John Prine, from his self-titled 1972 release, we heard Hello in There. And we just heard the beautiful voice of Natalie Merchant with her cover of Poor Wayfaring Stranger, which is an American folk song written in that dating back to the 19th century with uncertain origins, but recorded by many, many people, from The House Carpenter's Daughter from 2003. All right, moving on. I've got some Greg Brown lined up right now for you and much more folk music right here on Just Folkin' Around with Sashay Delmonico here on this chilly May 2nd Saturday morning.

got more of Pat Surface with the Boundary Water Water Boys behind me. Boundary Waters Breakdown. I'm going to tell you what we heard in the last set, but I want to say congratulations to all of our wonderful, dear, dear, dear WCBN DJs who are graduating today. I will miss you, Cece, for sure. And really happy for all of you and for your futures. And we've got a lot of new DJs coming on board this spring. It's always exciting down here at WCBN. FM Ann Arbor. FM Ann Arbor started off this set with Greg Brown from his album.

the best of Mary McCaslin, the things we said today from 1992 on Philo Records. Nancy Griffith gave us Knight Rider's Lament from her 1993 release, Other Voices, Other Rooms. Knight Rider's Lament, which was written by Michael Burton and first released by Jerry Jeff Walker in 1975. Oh, and I forgot to say, I got everything. I did get everything. There we go. That brings us up to date. More music coming right away, starting off with Tim O'Brien with his sister, Molly O'Brien, coming up right away. On Just Folkin' Around, here on WCBN FM, Ann Arbor.

It's Pat Surface with the Boundary Water Boys with Feeling Groovy. And I know that my listeners are feeling groovy and happy to have had an hour of Sashay Delmonico doing Just Folkin' Around. Happy to be sharing my love of folk music with you. Started off with Tim and Molly O'Brien with their Gillian Welch cover, Orphan Girl, also performed beautifully by the Hayden Triplets on their first release. From Tim and Molly O'Brien's Away on the Mountain album on Sugar Hill Records from 1996. Ian and Sylvia from their album So Much for Dreaming from 1966 on Vanguard Records, we heard Come All Ye Fair and Tender Ladies, beautifully performed as well by Mary McCaslin. But this, Ian and Sylvia, was recorded live at the Mariposa Folk Festival in 1961. The song is also known as Tiny Sparrow or Little Sparrow and is a traditional American folk ballad with Appalachian region roots. Dave Carter and Tracy Grammer gave us Way Over Yonder in the minor key, beautiful, beautiful harmonies from their 2018 album Little Blue Egg. And that song was written by Woody Guthrie and Billy Bragg. And of course, we just heard from Joni Mitchell from For the Roses from 1972. And that was You Turn Me On. I'm a radio, and I'm so happy that you turn me on every Saturday morning and Thursdays at 8 o'clock. I will be back on Thursday with Sashay Shimmy Shimmy Coco Bop and lots more music coming your way, of course, with Bill Monroe for Breakfast at the top of the hour, then the Down Home Show, and then Nothing But the Blues as part of our Saturday Roots programming right here on Student Run Radio, WCBN FM, Ann Arbor. 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

And as you know, if you listen every Saturday morning, when Nancy Griffith comes on and says, listen to the radio, it's time for me to head on out. And I'm not sure who's heading on in. It could be Long Handle Bob. It could be DJ Ish. It could be Calamity Jane and her sidekick. Or maybe somebody new. We've got a lot of new DJs coming on board. And it's pretty exciting. Again, congratulations to our WCBN graduates. 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

0: 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And thank you to Sashay Delmonico for another wonderful edition of Just Folkin' Around. 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

0: 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I have some special guests in the, not the audience, but
1: in the house
0: right now. This is my entire immediate family, including mother, father, grandma, and sister, sibling. Do you care if I say your names or what?
2: You can say it.
0: This is Mother Gail, Father Arthur, the Apostle, Grandmother Donna, and Sarah, Sister Sarah.
3: Hello, listening audience.
0: Yes. They've all been briefed and media trained before, so it will run perfectly smoothly with no hiccups. And actually, at the top of the hour, I'd like to make a few dedications. One, this show is dedicated to all the graduates in Ann Arbor. I know it's a big day today. Congrats. Whoop-dee-doo. Welcome to the first day of the last day of your life, or the next first, last day of the first day of your life. First day of the rest of your life. And then also, we have a very special a birthday to celebrate as well back home. Our beautiful cousin Taylor is turning 1 year older.
1: 32.
0: Just like that Taylor Swift song. I'm feeling 32. Taylor. So, Taylor, if you're listening, we will all now sing for you.

0: Happy birthday to you, and many more.
1: All right. So, happy birthday. Happy birthday, Taylor. You're the best, and everyone loves you more than you know. And then also, I think my father would like to say, to shout out some friends. He's so excited to tell you the names of his family and friends.
2: Hello to Darlene and John Schwark, Tom and Mary Pochel, Judy and George Davy, Corrine and Terry Skosky. Thank you all for being a part of my life. Yeah.
1: We couldn't be there without all you guys.
2: Yeah.
1: So, yep. If anybody wanted to know our family, I don't know. Those are random people that we just named. Those are just people we generated. No, love you all.
2: Hope Darlene found the app.
1: Yeah. Well, only if the fraction of them are actually listening. Could find their phones. So thank you. We will, in the spirit of graduating, I've prepared some songs that sort of resemble the turning point in your life. Without further ado, this is Time by Pink Floyd.

0: right, everybody. This is the Lemon Twigs' Live in Favor of Tomorrow, songs for the general public. That's all of us now. I sort of have a lot to go through. Before this was Steely Dan, My Old School, wherein he mentions they name dropped the Wolverine, which I think was a train that used to run from New York, Annandale on Hudson through Ann Arbor, the Wolverine. Umesh mentioned My Old School, he ain't going back. That was, and before that was Richard Hawley with Tonight, The Streets Are Ours, the eager percussionist shakes in excitement. That was Richard Hawley with Tonight, The Streets Are Ours. Flaming Lips with Do You Realize from Yoshimi Battles the Pink Robots. Then George Harrison, All Things Must Pass, a very pertinent message. And now I have something special. I have the family band, and we're going to play a song. We're going to play a Beatles song as I adjust the mic. This is two of us, and it will be sang by my sister and I, and I don't know if my parents and family, they can keep time. They can keep time. That is not a tambourine. Okay. Oh, I'm hitting the mic with my... I have a harmonica and everything. I don't need any of this. All right. Are you ready?
1: Yeah.
0: Oh, man. Here we go. One, two, three, four.

0: We're going home.
1: We're going home. Cool. We barely made it. We
0: got through that.
1: We barely made it.
2: I rocked this tambourine.
1: Dude, that's your opinion, man.
2: I was in tune.
1: You sure weren't out of tune. You can't.
0: The Pochelle Beatles tribute band.
1: That's awesome. Well, that was two of us at pretty much Lennon McCartney and the like. Up next, I think is something very special. It's the Beach Boys singing Graduation Day live from the Big House in 1966. So I think that's pretty nifty because, what, that's where we are. And it's very relevant. Put that down. So, yeah, that's what I got. It's pretty cool. Check it out. Beach Boys live at Michigan Stadium with Graduation Day. How relevant.

There's a Place in the Sun by The Flames, a band actually who partly was incorporated into the Beach Boys with Ricky Fattar and Blondie Chaplin. So I'm sorry that I have to do this, but we had a great idea.

0: 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So.
1: This is for all the Pochelles listening.
0: I guess so. If you're not, if that's not you, tune out. Okay, take it away, Piano Man. Oh, there it is.
1: It's
0: nine o'clock on a Saturday. The regular crowd.

0: it's the end of the song, everyone. We finished.
1: Bye-bye.
0: There's the piano man. That's the guitarist. Thanks, man. That's the best ever. There's Bob Dylan on the harmonica.
2: Nice. Hope you all like that.
0: Yeah. I think they did. I think they...
2: Signed autographs at 7.
0: Yeah, we'll do autographs at the big house.
3: Pull Shell Billy Joel tribute band.
0: This is...
2: Hi, Taylor.
0: Hi, Taylor. Happy birthday. Okay, Harry Nilsson.
2: Judy Corrin and Darlene.
0: Gotta get up. Mics are off. I'm talking now. This is my show. Harry Nilsson, gotta get up. Because that's the rest of your life. That's the rest of your life. You gotta get up. Here we go. Boom.

0: All right. As a matter of fact, my very special grandmother has an important shout-out to make. Let him hear it.
1: Hello, Morris. Since 1984.
0: Morris, this song's for you.

0: Okay, everybody. This pretty much takes us to the end of our show. This is the penultimate noise pollution. Thank everybody for being here. Such a lovely ride. WCBN is fantastic. The best, as Jerry Mack says, the best radio station you'll ever hear. That was Phish Alumni Blues, Bob Dylan like a Rolling Stone, live with the band. Harry Nilsson, Gotta Get Up. And then Piano Man, we sang that. A bunch of other songs. Flames, Place in the Sun. This is a tribute to dancehall reggae. This is Sister Nancy, the only woman DJ with a degree. So congrats, grads. Does anybody have any final words that they want to say?
1: Yes. Give a shout out to Paul Erickson. Give a shout out to Paul Erickson. Just want to say I've never liked you.
2: And I want to say, for the reason that we're all here today, shout out to the grads, Steven.
0: Oh, thanks. Yeah. Yeah, I also graduated, so it's partly a...
1: Thank you, Sarah, for coming from New Hampshire.
0: Let's drop
2: so
0: the address.
2: We're so proud of my big brother.
0: Let's drop the address. Thank you.
2: Congratulations.
0: Yay. I love you all. Thanks to my wonderful family for being on. I'll be here next week, again, with Johnny Voyage on a special show. That's it for me. Next week's my last show, so WCBN's been awesome. Thank you very much. Up next, Dancehall Reggae Show with DJ Joshua. This has been Noise Pollution. Bye.
3: Bye, everyone.
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0: What are you doing, my love?
1: So we're going to do a little Pirate Looks at 40 for anybody out there that might be coming around that bend of life. Mac and I have put that one astern, I believe. Ready?

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My name's DJ Gray. This is the Waffle House All-Star Hour here at 6:33 a.m. Sunday, May 3rd. I hope you paid your rent, because it's the beginning of yet another month. Somehow we're in May. This weekend closes out the commencement weekend for the University of Michigan. So congrats, grads, to everybody out there who graduated this semester or who is about to graduate in the spring-summer semester. Congrats on all your hard work, and you'll be missed in the Ann Arbor area. We were just listening to Tyler Childers' Jubilee off of his album Can I Take My Hounds to Heaven. That song is a cover of a Gene Ritchie song of the same name. And this version is conducted not by Tyler Childers, but instead by Teresa Prince from Luna and the Mountain Jets. That's a game song from Appalachia. Before that, we were listening to Abba's Chiquitita off of their The Singles album. Jimmy Buffett's A Pirate Looks at 40, a live version off of his massive compilation, Meet Me in Margaritaville. Beyonce's Pray You Catch Me off of her fantastic visual album Lemonade from 2016. Dire Straits' Money for Nothing from Brothers in Arms. Japanese Breakfasts, Posing in Bondage. And we started with Sushan Stevens' Say Yes to Michigan from his 2003 Greetings from Michigan, the Great Lakes State album. Right now, I'm talking over Bill Baird's album. This track is called Lake Erie, spelled like the spooky version, not like the Great Lake. But I figured it would be a good pairing with our Sufjan Stevens that we were talking about. We're going to keep on keeping on here in the early hours. I'm feeling a little delirious coming off of finals and grading papers. But we push through, you know, that's all we can do. So stick around. If you want to chat early in the morning, you can call the DJ line at 734-763-3500. Or if calling's not your style and you want to text, you can text us at 734-489-9894. Check in with your local DJ, because most times that you're awake, there's someone here slinging records for your oral pleasure. A-U-R-A-L. No other reason. Anyways, let's keep on rolling. I'm going to play you a PSA and we'll see where we go from there. Thanks. Love you. Bye. 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

0: Hi, this is Paul McCartney on behalf of Rad. If you're drinking, you can't drive my car or any car. 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It's just not worth it.
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We're coming up towards the end of the hour here on the Waffle House All-Star Hour with me, DJ Gray. Thanks so much for listening, especially those of you who are up this early on a Sunday hanging out with me here, both live and, you know, on the archive. Again, if you're listening and aren't aware, you can always go on WCBN.org and go to the archives down towards the bottom of the page and listen to any set from any of our wonderful DJs at any time. Just in case some cool stuff is on when you're inevitably having to sleep. Can't listen to WCBN every hour, unfortunately. Let me tell you what we've been listening to and tell you this last track that we're going to listen to as much of as we can, because it's a long one. We were just listening to Jimmy Buffett's Pencil Thin Mustache, criminally underrated song of his. I'm still on the hunt for a song of his that he released once and then didn't in the future, which is My Head Hurts, My Feet Stink, and I Don't Love Jesus. If anyone can point me in the direction of finding that physical media, that would be great. Call in. I played Twice's Strategy from the K-Pop Demon Hunters album from the Ann Arbor District Library that I've been toting around. I've got one more week of that. So next week, which is the last Waffle House All-Star Hour of the winter semester, and I think we might have a new time. I don't know. I'll tell you more next week. Harry Styles' Are You Listening Yet? From his most recent release, Kiss All the Time, Disco Occasionally. And then Santana's Black Magic Woman off of their 1970 Abraxas release. We're going to close things out with a really intriguing piece of physical media that my spouse found here in the studio whilst scrambling for more music for me, which I deeply appreciate. This is Arion's Universal Migrator. It at first glance appears like a record sleeve, but it actually holds a couple of CDs, and it looks like it's an art book slash comic for the rest of it. Anyways, really cool stuff here, as always, here in the station. So I'm gonna play that for you. The song is My House on Mars, and it's a long one, and we won't get to hear all of it, but we'll hear most of it. Thanks so much for tuning in, as always, here at the Waffle House All-Star Hour, and of course at WCBN FM at large. So keep that dial turned all the way to the left. We got Tempo Roboto coming on here afterwards. Get your daily fix of classical music. Thanks so much for listening. Love you. Bye.

We'll be right back.

Good morning. It is 7 o'clock. It was early and it's cold. Today, you're listening to Red Baron. Thank you for listening. This is Tempo Rubato, WCBN FM, Ann Arbor. We're going to be doing a comparison today of keyboards because I love keyboards. And so we are going to compare and listen to Scarlatti and Bach, who were born in the same year, but who apparently never met. They were both born in 1685. And even though Bach had a long, happy life, Scarlatti outlived him, dying in 1757 versus 1750. We're going to be listening with some classical guitar to start us off. We're going to be listening to Bach's French Suite, number 5 in G major.

That was Julian Gray, Ronald Pearl in a classical guitar duo performing the first three movements of the French Suite, number 5, of Johann Sebastian Bach. And next we're going to listen to Domenico Scarlatti. Esoteric thing about it is Bach's works are all BWV, and I don't remember the exact German, but it's a German classification. I'll come back to you later on what that specific. I think it's like Bavarian Wurken or something like that. But Scarlatti has a different classification with K's, and I just looked up that the reason it's K's, and I'm not sure if it's the same as with Mozart, but the K refers to an American, Ralph Kirkpatrick, who was a musicologist, in 1953 established this ordering catalog number for Scarlatti. And it attempts to do it in the approximate chronological order based on manuscript sources. So next, we're going to listen to the two of these folks playing K213 in D minor, Domenico Scarlatti. And you're listening to 88.3. We are WCBN FM Ann Arbor. Thank you.

I told you I'd come back with you on the differences between Bach and Scarlatti with the ordering system. It seems like a lot of this ordering things happened in the 1950s with Scarlatti, who we just listened to. Again, it was this Ralph Kirkpatrick in 1953, an American musicologist, who did his ordering chronologically, and he used, like, you know, the music manuscripts to figure out the order. And the BWV with all of Bach's work was actually Bach Werke Verzeichnis. And it is not chronological. It's done by genre because Bach did choral works, harpsichord works, violin works. This was done by Wolfgang Schmider in 1950. So the BWV ordering of Bach is by genre. We're going to listen next to, we're jumping to, the piano. We're going to go back and pick up the harpsichord. That's the instrument that Bach and Scarlatti really composed for. The piano wasn't around. So we're going to listen to Vladimir Horowitz play on the piano, Sonata in E Major of Scarlatti, K-162.

This is Martha Argerich, live at the Concertgebouw. That was Partita number 2 in C minor by Johann Sebastian Bach. I thought I would just highlight, right, Bach never left his country, barely left his region in Germany where he lived. But he did suites, dance suites, and this is the Partita. So this is the Italian suites, the Partitas are. He also did English suites, as well as French suites. So that's kind of interesting. I'm not sure how he came to that. I didn't look that up, but I'm curious now. The other thing that I learned today is that Domenico Scarlatti, we're going to go back to Scarlatti with Martha Argerich performing the keyboard sonata in D minor. Scarlatti has two numbering systems. The K, which you might remember is the Kirkpatrick, which is the American musicologist who did this in 1950. But previous to that, there was an Alessandro Longo, who in the 1900s was an Italian pianist, and he organized Scarlatti's work in genres. So in today's world, we use the K for Kirkpatrick, and that is the chronological one. So this keyboard sonata in D minor is K141. It's also L422. And we're going to be listening to Martha Argerich. Again, it's the live performance at the Concertgebouw in 1978 and 1979. You've been listening to Tempo Rubato, Red Baron, WCBN FM, Ann Arbor, 88.3 on your dial. And we have Gospel Train coming up with Mick. Thanks again for listening.

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1: And you are listening to WCBN-FM Ann Arbor. It is time for the Gospel Train. And this is Mick here this morning. We're going to start with some old vinyl. This is Mahalia Jackson. It is no secret

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This is Mick here this morning. We just heard a couple by Dorothy Morrison. We heard Peace, Brother, Peace, and Spirit in the Sky from her album Brand New Day from 1970. We heard The Morning Stars of Savannah, Georgia. What If Jesus Came to Your House? The album is called I've Been Blessed by the Hands of the Lord. Came out on Savoy Records in 1979. The Ray Manning Singers featuring Vernard Johnson. If I Could Turn Back the Hands of Time, written by Vernard Johnson. And that's on the Glory record label from 1977. We also heard Mildred Clark and the Melody Airs, I Can't Give Up Now, performed with the Queen Street Young Adult Choir from the album I Can't Give Up Now, another Savoy LP from 1981. And we heard two by Mahalia Jackson to start, Shall I Meet You Over Yonder, and It's No Secret What God Can Do. On the Audition Records label, not familiar with that one, and it didn't give a year that it was recorded, but it's definitely an early 60s kind of looking graphics. And then, of course, the sleeve wear is an indication of that as well. So the first half hour, just going through our library here and finding all this great old vinyl. We have a nice collection of gospel music here, so. And hopefully we're going to keep this going through the spring and summer. Anyway, hope you're having a nice morning. It should warm up a little bit. I think the sun's going to be out. We've had some chilly mornings. It's so Michigan, though, isn't it? You can't really complain. We are going to switch to a couple compilations that we have in our CD piles of gospel music. And this artist is named Brother Hugh Dent. And we're going to hear, at least we're going to start with a tune called In the End.

Well, well, well, my love.

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We've got about 5 minutes left. We're listening to the Florida A&M University Choir, an old traditional tune called There Is a Balm in Gilead from Wade in the Water, Sacred Music Traditions on Smithsonian Folkways. In front of that, Heavenly Gospel Singers did the Heavenly Gospel Train. BD Music presents a gospel story. The Soul Stirrers did That's All I Need to Know from Heaven is My Home. The Staple Singers, Jesus is All from A Rough Guide to Gospel. And also from that collection, we heard the Montgomery Gospel Trio, Keep Your Hands on the Plow. We heard a couple from Brother Hugh Dent, I'm Going to Live Up in Glory from In the Spirit, and also from that record, In the End. Trumpet Records released in 1994. I'm not sure when it was recorded, though. There's not a lot of liner notes there for us. But all right, we got one more for you. Thanks so much for tuning in. DJ Nash is in the house, so get ready to hear some good music. Peace.

0: to the best in my music, such as Van. It's a miracle.
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Good morning, everyone. You're listening to WCBN FM Ann Arbor. I'm DJ Nash. It's Sunday. It's 10 o'clock. It's time for the Birdhouse, but Raf's not with us this week. It is I, DJ Nash, sitting in for the next hour leading up to Dromedary Express. I want to say thank you, thank you, thank you to Mick for the gospel train over the last hour. That was a fantastic show this morning. I always learn. Mick and I were both talking about how we both have a lot of records, but neither one of us have a lot of gospel in our home collections. And so when we're in the studio, it's always a great opportunity to kind of plumb the catalog that we have here, the inventory. I'm going to be with you, as I said, for the next hour. I'm going to play a fairly straight-ahead jazz show. This morning, we just heard Ella Fitzgerald with the Buddy Bregman Orchestra singing Night and Day from the Cole Porter songbook. That was originally written by Porter for the show The Gay Divorcee, in fact, back in 1932, but Ella put her indelible stamp on it in 1956. So I've got a lot of things coming up. I'm not going to drone on here. I don't have a whole lot more to say, except that coming up right now, we're going to hear from Dexter Gordon, Horace Parlin on piano on this. This is I Was Doing All Right.

0: That was Johnny Hartman. Sounded like he'd smoked about a carton of cigarettes there with Autumn Serenade. Performing that with John Coltrane and the classic John Coltrane Quartet featuring McCoy Tyner on piano, Jimmy Garrison on bass, and Elvin Jones on drums. That's off the album John Coltrane and Johnny Hartman. I think that was recorded during a brief period of time where Coltrane had a mouth injury or mouth surgery, and he wasn't performing as well as he might ordinarily. So they thought, let's put him in the studio with a singer so he doesn't have to go all out. And so it's kind of an amazing album for the restraint that Coltrane shows, given that it's like 1963 when he's really branching out there. Before that, we heard Marian McPartland with It Might As Well Be Spring from her album At the Hickory House, live in 1952. That's from a two album set, Clatter, Crash, Bang, all the CDs around me here, that was recorded in 52, as I said. Max Wain on bass and Mel Zelnick on drums. Before that, Jerry Mulligan and Paul Desmond with Fallout from a 1957 album called Blues in Time. And then starting that whole set off, Dexter Gordon with I Was Doing All Right from his 1961 album, Doing All Right, on Blue Note, recorded shortly after he was released from prison, and began a string of recordings for Blue Note that were just classic and worth all of the attention you can give them. I've got a quick message here. I'm DJ Nash, by the way. I'm sitting in here on the Birdhouse. I'm going to be here till 11 o'clock. I've got a quick message, and then we'll talk about other programming coming up today.
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0: That's at 2, but before 2 o'clock, we've got other programming for you. Coming up at 11, Yalcin's in the studio with Dromedary Express. We'll have Musical Libre at 12 noon, Behind the Iron Curtain at 1, and after Radiozilla at 2 o'clock, we'll have Sounds of the Subcontinent from Pan. So this is kind of the amazing and awesome programming you have every Sunday here on WCBN-FM Ann Arbor. I encourage you to tune in every week and tell all your friends and give us all of your money to support community radio. But while you're doing that, let's hear some Donald Fagen. This is off of his album, The Nightfly. This is called The Nightfly.

0: unless you do.
1: All right, that was Sam Cooke. Sam Cooke with a demo of You Send Me from 1957. Beautiful version there, and one I thought would fit right in with this morning. You are listening to The Birdhouse with DJ Nash. I'm here for just a few more minutes. Let me tell you what you heard in this last set. Before Sam Cooke, we heard Lonnie Johnson with Elmer Snowden. Lonnie Johnson thought of as a blues guy, but he's really a jazz guy, and that was Stormy Weather. Shirley Horn with I Got Plenty of Nothing from an album called I Remember Miles, a number of tracks there. She's associated with Miles Davis. She recorded in 1998. Clifford Brown and Max Roach with Land's End from 1955. Chet Baker with Let's Get Lost. Took that from The Best of Chet Baker Sings. And then we started the set off with Donald Fagen, the title track from his 1982 album, The Nightfly. It's been fantastic sitting in with you this morning. Yalcin's up next with the Dromedary Express. We're going to close the show out here with the Jazz Crusaders. Please keep listening.

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The playlist is in that website also. I started today with Bamada and Habib Koite Vasiye from the album Maya. Well, it's going to be a world music, lots of Balkan stuff today. I hope you'll enjoy it. Let's go back to music, huh?

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Good Morning Aslan CD. If you're enjoying the show, give us a text message at 489-9894. 734-489-9894. Keep that number. You can text any of our DJs anytime. Before Los Lobos, it was Eliades Ochoa with Yiri Yiri Bon from a tribute album to Cuarteto Patria, their band. Frankly, Eliades is my favorite among the Buena Vista Social Club artists. But that's me. George Simonet before that, Don't Touch Me Tomato, bringing you Calypso. And Orchestra Cronchang before going to a Smithsonian compilation, which is the volume 2 of the Indonesian pop music. As usual, I'm going to send that out to great Tex Mannheim of WCBN. 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
1: Woohoo!
0: And I have guests. Let's introduce ourselves. Start with you, Najma. You're the littlest one. Sorry, I put you on the spot. We have ex-CBN persons and all around town treasure that we used to have. His music really brightened us all the time. Alex is back.
1: Thank you for having us, Yalcin. This is Alex Belhaj here. I'm here with my sister.
2: This is Malika Belhaj. We love WCBN, and I'm with my daughter, Najma, who's been dancing around the studio all morning. It's
3: stop,
2: been
3: Mom,
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2: Fun.
3: I don't want you to say that.
2: Okay, okay.
1: And we're also here with my wonderful partner, Alejandra, and her two beautiful children, James and Lou. And it's our second visit down here. And thank you so much, Yalcin, for having us down at the station. And
0: thank you so much for coming by.
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0: I just am feeling like I'm missing out, not coming here and doing it remotely. But this is so much, such a pleasure. Thank you so much for coming by.
4: 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Thank you.
0: All right. I have two more tracks left. Body Moss and Elvira Lopez. That's going to take us out, and I'm going to send those two tracks to the youngins.
1: 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And we're listening to...
0: 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My name is Yalcin. Thank you so much, guys.
1: Thank you.

Well, we're coming to the end of another Drama Dare Express. Thank you so much for being here. We heard the Zango group from Balkans last track before this, and Pogues with Fiesta, and Chantal bringing us Bukovina, and EastEnders. 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And please also stay tuned for Radio Libre coming up. Body Most is in the background. And then after that, I'll have one more track by Elvira Lopez. My name is Yalcin. 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

0: let us journey in fancy to Havana and sit at a table in the gay restaurant Paris.
1: 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The American is wondering how he'll be able to repay in his own country the hospitality shown him in Cuba. Reassuringly, his Cuban host might remark, "Es muy fácil, amigo. 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

Hey, happy Sunday, everybody. Congratulations to all the graduates leaving us. I'm Tom C., and you're listening to Musica Libre, WCBN FM Ann Arbor. We're about halfway through the show. We started off with a belated tribute to Willie Colon. We heard Willie Baby, then Willie Whopper, Che Che Cole with Hector Lavoe, and Todo Tiene Su Final. After that was Graciela A. Mario with Tu No Sabes De Amor. Omishango was by Mango Santa Maria. And this is Mango Santa Maria 2. Ame No Me Eganan, the 12-inch disco version. I'll let this play out. We'll do a couple messages and we'll get back to the music.

0: Hi, this is Ozzy Osbourne. For many years, you know I've had a drink problem and I'm trying to battle that problem every single day. But one thing I don't do, I don't drive my car when I'm drinking. I get someone to drive me. 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It's the stupidest thing. 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

Hey, it's just about time for Musical Libre to end. I've been your host this week, Tom C., bringing you a New York soul Cuban Puerto Rican special. This is Tito Puente and his Latin Ensemble Orchestra. Orchestra. With a song called Machito Forever. Before that, we heard Hector Lavoe, El Todo Poderoso. Cogelo Suave was by Daniel Ponce. Sorry for the flub in there. There was a skip on the record, and I was going to queue up another one and realized I didn't have anything in the CD deck. Jumping with Symphony Sid was Joe Baton. And at the start of the second half of the show, we heard three by Manguito Santa Maria, who's Mango Santa Maria's son, a pianist. Crying Time, Hey Sister, and started off at the bottom of the hour with Juicy. Make sure you stay tuned. We'll be going behind the Iron Curtain at 1:00.

Hello, you were listening to Behind the Iron Curtain. Unfortunately, Toil could not be here at the last minute. So you have to listen to me. Unfortunately, yeah, the very last show. This is our last week of programming before we switch to the summer schedule, so you'll be hearing a lot of unfamiliar voices, I imagine. Lots of sub-requests up on the board that have been taken by various people. Also, keep an eye on that schedule. Oh, did I even say you're listening to WCBN FM Ann Arbor? Just in case I didn't, there it is again. Keep an eye on that schedule. It will be switching next week, and everyone's time slots, well, are likely going to get switched around for the summer. So stay tuned for some new programming, some old programming, some programming at a time you might not be familiar with. So for Behind the Iron Curtain, I know it's a Soviet rock show. I unfortunately don't know where the Soviet rock is. I will dig around the station to try to find it, or maybe Toil will message in and tell me where it is. But for now, I'm just going to play you the music that I listened to crunch through finals week, which is a lot of electronic music. That was Firecracker by Yellow Magic Orchestra. I'm Zeki, I normally stick to Japanese stuff. I'm not strictly sticking with it. I think I have some Aphex Twin lined up here, some other more modern stuff lined up here that I'm used to. So why don't we get some Aphex Twin spinning?

That was Osamu Sato, Face the Music. Before that, Amino Computer, Autobot. And then Big Data with Dangerous, featuring Joywave. And then the second track off of the Aphex Twin album, DRUKQS, which I cannot pronounce. I don't think it's meant to be pronounced. Osamu Sato is the creator of LSD Dream Emulator, for those video game nerds that are sitting out there. I see all one of you. Amino Computer is one that I just recently learned of. A Japanese electronic band that, yeah, does some crazy stuff with sounds, like dissecting it and making it, blowing it way up, almost bordering on noisy music, I would say. And then I have another DJ here in the studio. We're working on something together. I had her pick out a CD, and she picked out Dangerous featuring Joywave, and I was like, yeah, I remember listening to that when I was a kid. It's always a fun time, a fun song. Going forward, I have some non-Japanese electronic, but I think mostly Japanese electronic. We'll see what the other DJ pulls as well. Yeah, let's keep it going.

This is Zeki again. We just listened to Tsunta Punk by Piggy Picnic. Before that, We Own the Sky by M83, Western Bolero off of Swing Slow, which is a project with Haruomi Hosono of Yellow Magic Orchestra in Miharu Koshi. Before that was Mekong Zoo DNA with an album called Minimal Dance. And then we listened to the Serial Experiments Lane soundtrack, the Siberia Mix, with that voice actor, the voice actor for JJ in the show Serial Experiments Lane. He's made, I think he still makes them, these Siberia mixes with DJ tracks, all inspired by the show. That was a song called Psychedelic Farm off of the very first Siberia mix. And then was Boys by Patricia Taksoon off of Bicycle. Probably the album I listened to the most while I was crunch studying, which is where the set started and I guess where the set will end. And then it was Face the Music by Osamu Sato. Oh, we've made it back around. You're listening to Fujiyama Mama in the background as well by Haruomi Hosono because it was just on the back burner. I think I'm going to end the set with that Bicycle album again, because when I say I've listened to it probably 20 times in the last week, I'm not over-exaggerating. I'm probably under-exaggerating. So here's Chip Shop off of that album, and then we'll pass it off to Radio Zilla.

0: big cigars, the muscular one, and bid him whip in kitchen cups concupiscent curds. Let the wenches dawdle in such dress as they are used to wear, and let the boys bring flowers in last month's newspapers. Let be finale of scene. The only emperor is the emperor of ice cream. Then there goes take from the dresser a deal lacking the three knobs, the sheets she fashioned fantails on once, and if her horny feet protrude, they come to show how cold she is and dumb. Let the lamp affix its beam. The only emperor is the emperor of ice cream. 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

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Radio Zilla is the show. Johnny Boyage is the host. Happy to spin music for you today. That was Hi Posey with the song Experimental Girl. And we're going to play some Shintaro Sakamoto right now. And then more pop music and some experimental type stuff. So stick around.

That's Poly 6 with Walkie Talkie here on Radio Zilla. For that, Chili Beans, Neck, Say Sue Me with Around You. Shintaro Sakamoto, Dear Grandpa, and kicked off with High Posey, Experimental Girl. That was pretty exciting. I think we need to bring it down a bit. Just a bit. Anderson's up next with Empty Love.

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1: 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My name is Johnny Voyage. Happy to do this every couple months. It's a lot of fun. We heard One Star Astro Llama Farron Young mix, reference back to Prefab Sprout and their song Farron Young, I'm guessing. Sugar Plant with Fragile. Sugar Plant with Here Rain Comes. Sugar Plant was one of the great unsung bands of the 90s. If you like slowcore, sadcore, awesomecore, they are a band you should check out for sure. They're still making music, apparently, which is pretty cool. I need to check out their new stuff. I'm a bad fan, just like the 90s stuff, but I gotta get into the new stuff. Anderson's, a song called Empty Love. I think that's where we started. And now we are going to do some events. I almost forgot. So a little background music, please. Today at the Ann Arbor District Library Downtown Branch Star Wars Day. It's going on for another hour and a half. Games, crafts, screenings, live music, costumes, no lightsabers, no blasters. Please. In the Water Hill neighborhood of Ann Arbor, this afternoon, the May Porch Music Fest. Performers including Corn Daddy, the Ralph McKee Trio, and the Vicissitones will play on front porches, yards, driveways, sidewalks, sheds, and wherever else fine music can be made. Phil Ogilvie's Rhythm Kings are playing at the Zalgas Grotto at 5 o'clock. The Blue Llama Jazz Club at 6, vocalist Leslie Vincent. At Ziggy's tonight, Walk on Mars with Danny Goo, Marina City, and Inconsistent Me are playing. That's 7, or some kind of approximation of 7. Check with the venue to be sure. Also tonight at the Arc, John McCutcheon. That's at 7:30. Looking ahead a tiny bit, we've got the Emily Ratch Beisel with Matthew Smith is at Trenosophs on Monday at 7:30. That's in Detroit. And on Tuesday, the Easy Street Jazz Band is playing Zalgas Grotto at 5 o'clock. 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Another event happening in about an hour is a tip-off of the Detroit Pistons. Game 7 of their playoff series, and I'll be watching that for sure. Up next, we've got some music from Chai, and then a few songs from Puffy, because they're one of my favorite bands, and it's always good to play them on the radio for you, the people.

That's a couple of tracks from Puffy here on Radio Zilla. I'm bringing straight up rock and roll with Red Swing and Doki Doki. Before that, Pizzicato 5, Holger and Marcus. Buffalo Daughter, 5 minutes. Neil Inrazia with Middleman. Chai, Driving 22. You know, I think we need to hear some more Puffy. We're going to play a little the softer side of Puffy. A song called That's the Way It Is. Here on Radio Zilla. I think we might just play another song after that, and then I might just say goodbye, but it's been a pleasure, as always. I hope you've had a good time, too. Thanks for tuning in.

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It's just about 3 p.m., which means it's now time for Sounds of the Subcontinent, music of the Indian subcontinent, and music influenced by the culture of the region. And this is our show for the third day of May of 2026, and I want to congratulate all of the graduates, wishing you all the best on your journey. And let's start out with some Dr. Prabha Atra.

And you're listening to WCBN FM Ann Arbor 88.3. This is Sounds of the Subcontinent, Music of the Indian Subcontinent, and Music Influenced by the Culture of the Region. And we just heard some Usad Ghulam Farid Nizami with Tilak Ahmad off of the album Flowers of the Heart. And now we're going to listen to Abhijit Poinkar, Raga Kaunsi Kanra Alap and Jor.

Oh, if you miss the maker's mold for you, you've missed his very, very, very best.

Willie Alexander and the Boom Boom Band. That's Radio Heart from their self-titled debut LP on WCBN FM Ann Arbor. Or that we heard Found Free. That's individually wrapped from an LP called Specially Purchased Individually Wrapped. We heard Paul Robeson do Mighty Like a Rose from a compilation called Deep River. Oliver Nelson did Teenie's Blues from The Blues and the Abstract Truth. Ricky Nelson did Don't Blame It on Your Wife. That's from an LP called Another Side of Rick. And we started our set off with the Detroit gospel band The Templetones Quartet doing Heavenly Love from their album I'm Looking for Jesus. My name is Fred, sitting in today on Cosmic Cobweb on WCBN. One more song before I got to get out of here. Let's do Life is a Rock with the Radio Rolled Me. 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
1: Welcome to Horizons, everyone. My name is DJ Tone, and I've got today's contemporary classical music for you, just released in April of 2026, and composed starting in 2020, John Zorn presents Alia Jacta Est. The die is cast. One of Zorn's most challenging masterworks, a complex and varied piano concerto that runs the gamut of moods, styles, and tempi. Performed brilliantly by four of the most trusted and passionate interpreters of his work, the trio of Brian Marsala, Jorge Roeder, Chess Smith, with guest star Sei Hashimoto on vibraphone on one track, this stunning new work and is an essential piece of the Zorn puzzle.

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0: extremely massive techno race jumper, complete with obligatory low frequency bass, created in Stafford with assistance from Nexus 21, allegedly recorded on a 4-track in 2 hours. This has enough power to destroy the most expensive washing machine.
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1: 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This is DJOG with Growing Pains. Hi. This is my final show ever, so it's feeling a bit bittersweet. I love everything I've been playing, but I don't know. It's crazy. I've had this show for 2 whole years, and I've loved every minute of it, and I am so grateful for this community, but also for all of you listeners who maybe have tuned in. This is their first time tuning in. Maybe this is their 200th. Growing Pains will always be in my heart. And I wanted this last show to kind of combine all of these different genres I've explored throughout my 2 years, some electronica, some post-hardcore, noise rock, some more soundscapey stuff, slowcore, all of these things. And I've played a lot of my favorites, whether that be the albums, the tracks, or the artists. So let me take you through what you have been hearing. So we first heard Plague by Crystal Castles from their album 3. After that, we had Arlington Sunset by Calm from their 7-inch EP. After that, we had Look, a Ghost by Unwound from Leaves Turn Inside You. Then Exit Fair by Smart Went Crazy from Con Art. Then we had Bipolar by Blonde Redhead from Fake Can Be Just As Good. Roy G. Biv by Boards of Canada from Music Has the Right to Children. Submersible by 10 Tricks Point Never from Replica. Cracker Wrist by Bardo Pond from their self-titled album. Wait, that's actually the last thing you just heard. I am excited about everything I have left to play, and I think I'm just going to go back to that. Playing the music was always my favorite part, not the talking, so I am I'm ready to say bye for now and check back in with you later. Right now we are going to hear Duster's Read to Hillsboro from Stratosphere.

Hi again. You just heard Slints for Dinner from Spiderland. Before that, we had Heat Distraction by Women from Public Strain, Swung from the Gutters by Tortoise from TNT, Read to Hillsborough by Duster from Stratosphere, and that takes us back to what we had before, our wonderful ground cover PSA, Cracker Wrist Bardo Pond from their self-titled album. The last Growing Pains show is coming to a close with 5 minutes left. I want to express my gratitude for the audience listening right now. You are the reason that Freeform stays alive. Thank you for allowing me to occupy the airwaves these past 2 years. I hope you enjoyed these hours together as much as I did. I learned so much, hence the name Growing Pains. I came in with a sort of preliminary, surface level, kind of indie rock music taste. And my goal was to learn and learn and learn, and that is what I did. I didn't know any of the things I played today 2 years ago. I consumed so much music during my time, albums on albums. I learned from students and community members alike. This station really is a place of growth and of community and of music. Freeform forever, baby. Freeform in my blood, man. This will be with me forever. I'm so grateful. I have one more song for you. What ended up becoming my favorite album because of the station. Just all over, like, I think culminates my music taste and everything I learned beautifully. This last song is called My Kimono by Polvo from Today's Active Lifestyles. I hope you have a wonderful rest of your night. Thank you for tuning in to Growing Pains. This is DJ OG. I am out.